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Only know you love her when you let her go. Alright, only know.

It's such a... I called 4 times on a private call, I feel like a creep. I know there's plenty of fish in the sea, but I fuck those girls, got you in my mind. When you fuck those guys, do you wish they were me? Turn